from the beat of the drum. To the beat of your heart. From the beat of the drum. To the beat of your heart. From the rhythms that surround us. From the rhythms that surround us. To the music of this music night. Of this night. Music has shaped generations. Has changed lives and music has shaped generations.

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1: I got a lot to say, I just can't tell you everything. And you can ask me anything, I ain't got the answer to nothing. But I'm out here with all my beautiful black folks, doing my thing. Look at this lovely lady here, this is why I'm talking now. 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I got my man Gadget, that's my skater right there, we doing our thing. 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

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But I'm out here with all my beautiful black folks. Doing my thing, look at this lovely lady here, this is why I'm talking now. 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I got my man Gadget, that's my skater right there, we doing our thing.

circle the yard. Have your face on a shirt, name on a card, date of the birth, and a place in a park. Raising the bar, it's best served cold, so I leave head severed and serve of a par. Got this game in my hands, there's no swerve in my grasp. 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

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I rinse 1003. Played a major ace, then gave her the Maxwell D. Yeah. Tracks on

Yeah, demons and martyrs, guts for the garters, rats and vermin, that's just the starters. Could smell it in the air, no one got pardoned. Real warfare, no fruits in the garden, whether it rains or not. The whole cycle was stopped. Gunpowder and bone marrow has poisoned the crops. Gonna have to grow our locks, lace up it down.

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Sampled all of the mixtures. We start the Chinese whispers. Once upon

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sector, watch them divide and scatter, they want no part of the matter, hand them the cloak and dagger, with no debate or chatter, every glass straw gonna shatter, to the grave gonna make them stagger, 6 foot deep is a last stop, we keep climbing the ladder, no fresh fruit for the platter, no dessert or no gatto, no one providing you cover, no one to rescue you, brother. Memories of a significant other. Life will be living in colour. Better get used to the squalor. Otherwise, you're a god.

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We don't make it back, bye.

been going on for quite a while. Perhaps it's quite fashionable. It hasn't gone out of style.